0: 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Tonight's Delilah's Dilemma reads like this. I'd like your advice, please, Delilah. I'm now divorced after being married 14 years. My ex has a girlfriend that is 20 years younger than he is at 53. They have a daughter who will soon be 4, a beautiful little girl. I still love the man very much. Delilah, here is my dilemma. I know my husband still loves me. He says he stays in his marriage only for his daughter, and my heart tells me the same. He's been with me through everything. When I went in for surgery, he was there. He even stayed with me 4 months after I returned back to work. He's like my best friend, only he can't commit to me. Could you please give me some advice as to what I should do? This is a tough one. I'll see if I can't share some words of wisdom with you coming up next. You're listening to Delilah.
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0: 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Thank you for spending part of your evening with us.

0: A Wednesday night underway. Welcome, welcome, my friend. Come on in. Come in, come in, come in, and make yourself at home. We are here to share your calls, to share your stories, and to play your favorite love songs all night long. 1-888-633-5452. 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I'd love to talk to you. 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
11: 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What are you waiting for? 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Thank you so much for joining me tonight on More 104.9.

0: 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Well, maybe not perfect according to other people's standards, but is perfect for you. In just a moment, I'm going to talk with a mama who is so in love with her daughter and the life that her daughter has created and the husband that she's chosen. She says she's just perfect. I'm going to find the perfect song for them as well, coming up next. 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

0: Have you ever been in a relationship or a situationship that you wanted to be a relationship and you tried so hard to make it work, and no matter how hard you tried, no matter how many hoops you jumped through, no matter how you explained things, couldn't make it work. They wouldn't budge. They shut down. Their heart was hard. They were in love with someone else. They couldn't let go of the past. They weren't available. You tried a million different ways to make it work. And instead of finding your soulmate and happiness, you found heartache and disappointment. Real love that is meant to be, real love that is meant for you, doesn't bring you heartache and pain. Staying up all night, it brings you peace and security and joy. In just a moment, I'm going to do my best to share that message with a woman who's old enough to know better, but too young to resist. Resist that temptation of an emotionally unavailable person, I suspect. That story coming up next. You're listening to Delilah. 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Luckily, I got Tide. It's boosted to be cleaner, whiter, brighter, and fresher versus Tide Simply. 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Try Tide. It's boosted. If it's got to be clean, it's got to be Tide.
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0: But if you're going to be up for a little while, I'll be here to whisper in your ear, to share stories of hope and inspiration, stories of love and sometimes broken hearts on this Wednesday night.

0: know, if you hear the magical sound, one of two things will pop into your head. Either one, I'm okay, I'm fine. I can beat this. Or two, I'm gonna go to jail.
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4: Your More 104.9 live Doppler forecast. A 60% chance of showers likely early this morning, down to a 30% chance during the midday and breezy. Highs of 77. This evening, clear and breezy, then clear, lows of 54. Tomorrow, sunny, 84. And tomorrow night, clear, lows of 62. For more on your weather, log online to more1049.com.

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I'm here for you. I'm not out to go out there and cheat all night, just like you did, baby, but that's alright.

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3: Your More 104.9 live Doppler forecast. A 60% chance of showers likely early this morning, down to a 30% chance during the midday and breezy. Highs of 77. This evening, clear and breezy, then clear, lows of 54. Tomorrow, sunny, 84. And tomorrow night, clear, lows of 62. 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
3: Your More 104.9 live Doppler forecast. A 60% chance of showers likely early this morning, down to a 30% chance during the midday and breezy. Highs of 77. This evening, clear and breezy, then clear, lows of 54. Tomorrow, sunny, 84. And tomorrow night, clear, lows of 62. For more on your weather, log online to more1049.com.

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1: Rise Fast is coming to Sheldon, Iowa, June 12th and 13th. 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
2: Your more 104.9 live Doppler forecast. A 60% chance of showers likely early this morning, down to a 30% chance during the midday and breezy. Highs of 77. This evening, clear and breezy, then clear, lows of 54. Tomorrow, sunny, 84. And tomorrow night, clear, lows of 62. 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
2: 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Oh my, my, oh my, my love, I take one look at you, you're taking me on.

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3: Your More 104.9 live Doppler forecast. A 60% chance of showers likely early this morning, down to a 30% chance during the midday and breezy. Highs of 77. This evening, clear and breezy, then clear, lows of 54. Tomorrow, sunny, 84. And tomorrow night, clear, lows of 62. For more on your weather, log online to more1049.com.

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7: Your more 104.9 live Doppler forecast. A 60% chance of showers likely early this morning, down to a 30% chance during the midday and breezy. Highs of 77. This evening, clear and breezy, then clear, lows of 54. Tomorrow, sunny, 84. And tomorrow night, clear, lows of 62. For more on your weather, log online to more1049.com.

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0: 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Here's Kevin and TJ.
1: Yeah, welcome to The Morning Show. It is a Thursday and some very light showers are out there already.
2: Yeah, good morning, Kevin. 621, 69 degrees currently.
1: Well, those showers are going to be intermittently throughout the day into the low 70s. It is going to be cooler. That is a fact today, so not as humid.
2: I'll take a little break from the heat. Mm-hmm. It's been a couple of hot evenings at the apartment.
1: A few days in the 90s, yeah. And with you not having air conditioning, I bet you're
2: ready for a little break. Yeah.
1: For a little.
2: Absolutely.
1: Cooler temperatures. Full check of the weather coming up. Bruno Mars is on the way, and we'll do a news update from ABC.
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3: And here's a check of the weather. Some showers, about a 70% chance today morning and afternoon. Low 70s and winds anywhere from 10 to 20. Tonight, mid 50s and clear. Tomorrow, sunny and warmer, middle 80s. Clear by tomorrow night, low 60s. A few showers on Saturday, upper 70s and winds at about 10. Cooler Saturday night, low 50s. Sunday, it'll be sunny, mid 70s. And then Monday, sunshine, upper 70s.
4: It is 625, 69 degrees. For more weather, go to more1049.com. We'll be right back.

0: 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Anybody ever told you you're as cold as ice?
1: Never once, Kev.
0: Well, that's a good thing. You're not a cold person.
2: I'm not a cold person, no. I'm a little too warm sometimes.
0: I've been told I've been cold a few times.
1: Have you really?
0: I have, yeah.
1: Well, never once in my presence have I seen that. You've always been welcoming and warm yourself, Kev. So.
0: Okay, well, thank you.
1: But there's a few people around here that are cold as ice.
0: Yeah. No names mentioned.
1: No names. You know who you are.
0: 6:32 right now. Congratulations to our qualifiers from Wednesday with our Keyword to Gas promotion powered by E&W, home of the 99-cent ice cream cone, Shane Meyer in Hartley, Peg Fastenow of Peterson, and Brian Garrels of Emmitsburg.
1: We are going to give another keyword at the 8 o'clock hour today, right, Kev?
0: Yes, we are.
1: Then again in the afternoon around our late morning, 11 o'clock.
0: Yes.
1: And then around the 4 o'clock hour.
0: You got it.
1: So you got three times today to enter those keywords. So you could win a chance at 250 gallons, not dollars, Kev, gallons of gas.
0: Yeah, brought to you in part by the Sewer Doctors, Rise Overhead Door Company, and by State Line Cooperative. Right now, a news update from ABC.
3: ABC News, I'm Shiri Preston. More attacks in the Middle East, and now Iran's foreign ministry says the April 8th ceasefire is meaningless. ABC's Karen Waugh in Washington.
4: A new barrage of U.S. missiles striking multiple targets in Iran, including surveillance, communications, and air defense sites. And this new warning from President Trump, telling Fox News, if the Iranians don't sign a peace deal, then the U.S. will bomb the expletive out of them tomorrow. Trump now acknowledging the fragile two-month ceasefire with Iran is, quote, the most violated ceasefire in the history of the world.
3: The British Defense Secretary has just announced he is stepping down, saying government spending plans are falling short of what is needed. Police in Northern Ireland using water cannons on protesters in Belfast in a second night of anti-immigration protests. Storms blasting parts of the Midwest have left hundreds of thousands without power this morning across several states. This is ABC News.
0: And the following is a test of the EAS. Again, this is only a test.

0: more 104.9 in the morning. Here's Kevin and TJ.
1: Yeah, I'm 6:43. I'm getting you going on a Thursday morning and some light rain showers up here in Northwest Iowa.
2: Good morning, Kevin. 69 degrees currently out there.
1: Yeah, check of the weather. We'll do that on the way a little bit later. The keyword for gas, that'll be in the 8 o'clock hour as well. And we'll do the pop quiz. Double prize day coming up at 7:40, just about an hour from now, actually.
2: That's right. Keep your phone handy because we want you to win. Now, Kev, do you have any pet peeves?
1: Yeah, I do.
2: Yeah? Do you care to list any of them?
1: I think we all have pet peeves. And how many of them do you want me to mention?
2: Well, just give me a couple of good ones.
1: Well, people who smell.
2: Okay.
1: And when they get too close to you, when they kind of invade your space, that bothers me.
2: Now, is it like a body odor smell, or is it too much cologne or perfume that bugs you?
1: Especially like body odor or bad hygiene.
2: Yeah.
1: And they don't know it.
2: Right.
1: And how do you tell them?
2: You can't just hold your nose. They wouldn't get it, I don't think.
1: There was one time, and this has been a while ago, there was somebody who was getting very close to me.
2: Okay.
1: And they weren't doing it on purpose. They didn't even realize they were doing it. You know how some people just, they like to be close to you?
2: Yeah, yeah.
1: And this person did not smell good. And I literally was putting my hand over my nose and my mouth.
2: Because it was...
1: And I think they maybe thought that it was my allergies, like maybe I was going to sneeze, but that wasn't true.
2: No.
1: It was because of them.
2: Oh, Kev. Mm-hmm. That would be one that's tough. I've got a list here of a few common irritations. We'll see if our listeners have any of these. People who don't use turd signals. That bothers me.
1: Yes.
2: Loud chewing or eating noises. Mm-hmm. That's a common one. Mm-hmm. Talking during movies. I do not like that one, Kev.
1: Yeah, especially if you're right behind me or you're right in front of me. Just hush.
2: Yes, or you're seated right next to me. And if you're singing along or giving it word for word, I didn't come to watch you. I came to watch the film. Leaving shopping carts in parking spots. That one kind of, I feel bad for, you know, just take it over there and put it away.
1: So I've been known in parking lots, if there is a shopping cart like right in the middle of the aisle where you drive.
2: Yeah.
1: I've been known to just, you know, put it back in the carousel because it bothers me so bad.
2: Yeah. Driving too slow in the fast lane. Does that ever get irk you, Kev?
1: You know, and I don't experience that too much around here. If I were in a bigger city, maybe.
2: Maybe it would. How about not letting people merge?
1: Yes. That can be annoying.
2: And see, here in the office, the reply all emails that don't need everyone to reply all to it. That's kind of a pet peeve here for me, Kev.
1: Yeah. Well, our corporate office is notorious for that.
2: Yep. Yeah, and then occasionally you get somebody who's just going to reply to all day long.
1: And then you have people, you know, that are further down the chain. They want to be seen and they want to be heard, so they're going to do it too. Don't even get me started.
2: Just a couple more, Kev. This is at home. How about leaving cabinet doors open? Does that ever bother you?
1: Very much.
2: Yep. Mm-hmm. My sister can't stay with me when she comes to stay because of that reason.
1: And does she do it to get at you?
2: I don't know if she does it on purpose, Kev. I don't think she really thinks about it, but it really bothers me. Or putting the dirty dish right by the sink and not in the sink.
1: Oh, yeah.
2: You know, or just...
1: And then just walking away.
2: Yes. Yeah, those are a couple there. So tell us what pet peeves you have. Go online. Let us know a few things that you find annoying. We'd love to hear it.
1: Good morning. For more 104.9, it's Kevin and TJ.
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8: And a check of the weather, looking cloudy, some showers here moving through the area and into the low 70s. May see some showers here also in the afternoon. Tonight, middle 50s and clear. Tomorrow, sunny, warmer, mid 80s. Clear by tomorrow night, low 60s. Sunny on Saturday, some rain and upper 70s. Saturday night, low 50s. Sunday, sunny, mid 70s. Monday, it'll be sunny and upper 70s.
2: It is 6:50 a.m., 69 degrees. For more weather, go to more1049.com.

0: 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More 104.9. Tina Turner. I mean, you better be good to me. I'm ahead of that, too.
1: Good morning, Kevin. 655, 69 degrees out there currently.
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1: That's right, Kev. A great opportunity to save. Again, go to our website. You can see all the items that are available there. And then next week, you call us at 262-1240 and you can place those orders.
0: Yeah, and do it during regular business hours between 8 and 5 as well. It's all on a first-come, first-served basis. Coming up, we have a news update, and then we'll talk about a very special pet adoption at 7:05. It's pretty special, and it will pull at your heartstrings for sure. That story is on the way. 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
0: Authorities are searching for a driver following a hit-and-run crash in rural Clay County. According to the Clay County Sheriff's Office, the crash happened at about 2:39 p.m. in the 2,700-mile stretch of Highway 18. Deputies say 64-year-old Jeanette Barslew of Algona was driving westbound in her 2025 Nissan Pathfinder when she was sideswiped by an eastbound vehicle that crossed the center line. No injuries reported. The crash caused about $2,000 in damage to the driver's side of Barslew's vehicle. The suspect vehicle is described as an older model white Chevrolet Suburban that left the scene before it could be identified. Authorities believe the Suburban may have damage to the driver's side door and or mirror. Anybody with information about the crash or the vehicle involved is asked to contact the Clay County Sheriff's Office at 712-262-3221.
1: And community members raised questions about leadership during Tuesday night's joint meeting for the GTRA school district as officials addressed ongoing financial discrepancies. During a heated public comment period, at least one speaker directly called on Superintendent Marshall Lewis to step down.
5: To the superintendent and school board members, I imagine you may feel criticized tonight, as you have stated in previous meetings. However, I would respectfully remind you that accountability is not an attack. Accountability comes with leadership. You applied for this position, and with that position comes responsibility for both successes and failures. I know many agree, but I can only speak for Amanda Mart, that at this point, I no longer believe you are the person to lead this district forward. Therefore, I urge you to consider stepping down or encourage the board to take whatever action is necessary to ensure a stronger future for our students.
1: The comments come as both districts continue investigating discrepancies in shared financial records dating back several years. Following the meeting, Lewis told KICD he understands the concerns being raised by community members.
6: I can understand that. You know, I don't feel the same way, but they do. That's their legitimate opinion.
1: Moving forward, Lewis says the district will focus on completing a third-party review and learning from its findings.
6: I don't know what that's going to be, obviously, but we'll take a good, strong look at it. Again, we've got great leadership on the board that's going to help direct us through that, and we're all going to work together to be better.
1: Both boards unanimously approved moving forward on the outside review, which is expected to provide findings and recommendations. The Grettinger, Terrell, and Ruthven Ayrshire school districts say they are working to address financial concerns to rebuild trust within the community. And for more news, go to more1049.com.
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0: It is a wet morning. Some showers are moving through. Eventually, it'll be partly sunny, low 70s, and winds between 15 and 20. So not as humid today. Tonight, mid-50s and clear. Sunny, warmer by tomorrow, mid-80s. Tomorrow night, low 60s, sunny on Saturday, some showers and upper 70s, clear Saturday night down to the low 50s, sunny on Sunday, mid 70s.
9: It is 7:02, 69 degrees currently. For more weather, go to more1049.com.

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1: Oh, it's a winding road out there, TJ, but we are on it until the end, aren't we?
2: We are, Kev. Ride and die with you here, sir.
1: Thank you for being here in the morning. It is 7:06. You know, down in southern Iowa, they're getting some very severe storms, even some thunderstorm and tornado warnings down in that part of the state.
3: That doesn't sound like a fun morning to start out with. I'm glad it's more south than us.
1: Yeah, we'll take the light showers that are moving through right now, and that should be getting out of here by later this morning, and then hopefully we'll see some partly sunny skies. Less humid today, low 70s rather, compared to 91 degrees yesterday for our high.
3: Yeah, get a little bit of a break today, cool down a little.
1: If you're a sanitation worker, you probably come across a lot of stuff, a lot of junk, you know, a lot of garbage, obviously.
3: Yeah.
1: Well, here's a story about some sanitation workers in Milwaukee. They rescued a starving dog that was buried inside of a garbage bin during their regular route.
3: That's so sad.
1: They rescued the scared dog and took him to a shelter for care. Okay. The supervisor who helped to rescue him later adopted the dog and named him PJ. Now the dog has a permanent home and a loving owner. And here is that sanitation worker, Alex Halverson.
4: First time I pull him out of the garbage can, let me pick him up. We can tell he's getting stronger, too. Well, obviously, when he came to us, he was pretty scrawny. Since he was starving, I had peanut butter and jelly sandwiches. So I gave him two of my peanut butter and jelly sandwiches. He ate those. He didn't even chew. He just inhaled. He did poop in the truck, which I thought was kind of funny. Mm-hmm. And so a dog who can persist and can still trust people, and he hasn't met a single person he doesn't want pets from, just made me feel like that was kind of the one.
1: Well, meant to be, I guess.
3: What a great thing to do, though, too, to you know, one, rescue, but then adopt. You know, it's a special bond. Also, shame on the person who put the dog in the garbage.
1: Well, and you know, and that remains to be seen. Did somebody deliberately dump that dog in the garbage, or did the dog get in, you know, looking for food and then couldn't get out?
3: It's possible, Kev, on that, but not too many dogs do I know that jump
1: into
3: it.
1: If they can get in, they probably can get out.
3: Yeah.
1: Well, thankfully, you know, the sanitation workers were able to find that dog before it was dumped into the garbage truck.
3: Yeah. Absolutely. Yes. Mm-hmm. Save a life there.
1: Yeah. Yeah. Well, you had a good punchline.
3: Yeah. They missed out an opportunity to call him Oscar.
1: Oscar the dog in the garbage can. Well, I hope PJ has many more lives with his new owner, Alex Halverson. Here's Ed Sheeran. This is Shivers.

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0: It's there to remind me in naked eyes. More 104.9. I have a bad memory, TJ. Ed Sheeran with Shivers ahead of that as well.
1: Good morning, Kevin. 62 degrees currently.
0: Clouds and light rain out there. We have a check of the weather. How long is that rain going to stick around? And then what is it going to be like for Flagfest weekend? Will we get those outdoor activities in? We'll tell you that coming up in just a few minutes. And by the way, our qualifiers yesterday in the keyword for gas. Congratulations, Shane Meyer in Hartley, Peg Fastenow in Peterson, and Brian Garrels of Emmitsburg.
1: Congratulations to them. Now, Kev, you want to play a quick game?
0: Yeah, sure.
1: How about a little would you rather?
0: Oh, yeah, I like that.
1: Okay. So, would you rather have unlimited money or unlimited time?
0: Unlimited money.
1: I'm gonna go with you on that one too. You can always buy time.
0: Well, and what time you have left, it'll just be a little bit easier if you have more money.
1: I agree. Would you rather be loved by everyone or feared by everyone?
0: No, I don't want to be feared. I would rather be loved by everybody.
1: I'd go with that too. Mm-hmm. Would you rather relive your best day or skip your worst day?
0: Well, you know, relive your best day
1: yep,
0: or skip your worst day.
1: Yep.
0: Well, I would think that there'll be more really great days to come. So I'd rather skip my worst days.
1: And just go right into the best days.
0: Yeah, go right into the best days, yeah.
1: I think I'd rather relive my best day. But mm-hmm. It would be hard because I've had a lot of good days too. But I'd go through the worst day because you learn a little bit too.
0: Well,
1: I
0: know.
1: If you could go back and just have that, whatever it was.
0: Right.
1: Cherishing that. All right, a couple more, Kev. Would you rather change the past or see the future?
0: And there again, you know, everything that's happened in the past has shaped who you are.
1: Right.
0: However, if you could see into the future of what could be around the corner and what could happen, it could better prepare you to have a better outcome.
1: Yeah.
0: You know, there would be no surprises. I think I want to see the future.
1: You want to see the future. Okay. Mm-hmm. All right. Last one for you, Kev.
0: Yes, sir.
1: Would you rather use social media again or would you rather never use social media again or never watch movies or TV again?
0: Oh. So never use social media again.
1: Or never watch movies or TV again.
0: Mm-hmm. Well, that is tough.
1: That one is a tough one.
0: Yeah, because, you know, everything is on social media, but it's such an overindulgence and overreactionary thing with social media that we all are victim to.
1: Yeah.
0: I'd say never use social media again.
1: I'd be with you on that. I think I would miss movies. I'd miss TV. I'd miss those stories. Social media, it's just death scrolls.
0: Don't you think that if social media went away tonight at midnight, every bit of it, wouldn't we probably be a better society?
1: Oh, yeah.
0: Yeah.
1: And our days would get easier here. Less videos.
0: That's right. It would sure bring things back to the basics.
1: Yeah.
0: Yes.
1: You know, I do. I remember a time because I was 10, 11 when we got our first computer in the house, and that was on dial-up. Mm-hmm. And prior to that, I mean, I wish I could go back to that simplicity again. Mm-hmm. You know, you didn't wake up to check an email. You just went out and played. You were a kid.
0: This reminds me the very first time that I got a smartphone.
1: Okay.
0: When smartphones first came on the market and then everybody had to have one.
1: Yep.
0: And they were pretty intimidating. Because who in their right mind would have ever thought that you would have a phone that would literally be a computer?
1: Right. Yeah.
0: You know?
1: Yeah.
0: And so I remember getting my very first smartphone and it was going to have internet and you were going to be able to take pictures and videos. And I am thinking, well, you know, I might take some pictures. Yeah. But why would I take video? And well, you know, internet. I don't need internet because I have my laptop at home.
1: Right.
0: And the lady at the cell phone store She said, well, with all due respect, Kevin, once you have it, you're going to be surprised how much you're going to use it. And I go, oh, no, no, I'm not going to use it for work. I won't need it for the internet. Why would I look up something on my phone when I could do it on my laptop that has a nice big screen? Well, guess what?
1: you're using the phone a little more sometimes.
0: Way more than I ever thought.
1: Yeah.
0: And I rely on it more than I need to.
1: That's what scares me sometimes, Kev, is I will have a panic attack if I can't find my phone.
0: Well, sure.
1: And then
0: because it's a lifeline.
1: It is. And it's strange that I even allow it to be that. But I literally have an anxiety attack if I can't find it. You know, it's strange. It should never have that much power.
0: So in other words, later today in the office, nobody should hide your phone.
1: Yes. And I'm also going to put it in my pocket now because you've planted a seed.
0: 7:21 on More 104.9. Good morning.
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1: Throughout the morning, it'll be cloudy, eventually partly sunny, low 70s today, not as humid. Tonight, clear, middle 50s. Tomorrow, sunny and warmer, middle 80s. Clear tomorrow night, low 60s. Sunny on Saturday, some showers and upper 70s. Saturday night, cooler, low 50s. Sunny on Sunday, mid-70s. Monday, it'll be sunny and upper 70s.
2: It is 724, 62 degrees currently. For more weather, go to more1049.com.

0: Norm on more 104.9. I can't quite do it like Biebs.
1: It was close, Kev. Close, but
0: holy.
1: Oh, it is 62 degrees out there, Kev, currently.
0: Kevin and TJ, I'm on more 104.9. We are 10 minutes away from the cash call. Double prize day. I would be so honored to be able to give that away to somebody.
1: Yes, so keep your phone handy and be sure to answer this morning.
0: Mm-hmm. Later today, I got to give my Buick Enclave back to H&N.
1: Yes, that it's a beautiful moon gray metallic exterior mm-hmm, out there mm-hmm. and a sky gray interior.
0: Did you say sky glue?
1: I said I was my brain said blue, and my mouth said glue, and it was both wrong.
0: Well, it's a beautiful vehicle. It goes back to the lot today. Maybe somebody will buy it this afternoon once it goes back.
1: And you're going to get a new one today, right, Kev?
0: Going to get a new one,
1: maybe
0: yeah.
1: Maybe you'll let me ride along today.
0: I mean, I'll let you. Now, we'll probably put some plastic down on the seats so they don't get dirty.
1: It's probably a good idea. Mm-hmm. Yeah. Mm-hmm. I'd hate to defile the place.
0: Yeah. Well, sometimes, you know, there are certain people, just their presence when they walk into a room. And sometimes you are that.
1: Where you're just like, oh no, there's a mess.
0: Well, I will say your office is cleaner. I don't know what you did.
1: I've been staying on top of it a little bit more. Mm-hmm, don't look in my drawers, I'll tell you that much. Okay. There's no organization in there. I need to spend some time to do that. But we're getting new carpet, so I figured I would take that time when we have to move the desk and move everything out, then uh-huh. I would reorganize it then.
0: Well, that's good thinking on your part.
1: It's my strategy, Kev.
0: Okay, well, it's working. So tomorrow morning at this time, we'll have a different vehicle from H&N that we'll profile here on More 104.9.
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1: Taylor, and I'll write your name. On a blank space, more 104.9, Olivia Dean. Man, I need ahead of that.
2: 741 Kiv, 63 degrees out there. Time for that cash call.
3: Good morning, this is Susan.
1: Susan Rohan, it's Kevin and TJ from more 104.9.
3: Well, good morning. How are you?
2: Good morning, Susan. We're doing well. How are you?
3: I'm good.
1: Well, you're going to be even better now because you are a cash call winner.
3: Oh, that's wonderful. Thank you.
2: Yeah, congratulations.
1: But you're not just a cash call winner. Would you believe me if I said you're a double prize winner today?
3: Double prizes are even better than single prizes.
1: Yeah, that's what I say too.
2: That's right. You're going to get that beverage at Black Earth Java. And what else does she get, Kev?
1: A gas card from Go Gutters and a $20 chamber gift card from Jorgensen Hearing Center.
2: Nice.
3: Ooh, I love that. Mm-hmm. That's wonderful. Thank you.
1: I think you could go on a shopping spree.
3: Let's go. Yeah. You with me?
2: I'm down.
1: Well, I hope you have a great day, Susan. Thank you for taking our call.
3: I will always take your calls in the morning. You guys have such wonderful personalities. Let's go.
1: Let's go, Susan Rohan. Right here, Mint Spencer. And don't forget, Susan, at the end of the month, we draw for the $250. You'll have a chance at that.
2: That's right. And you know, Susan, I am a really good bag holder. So if you need someone to hold bags while you're shopping, I'm your guy.
1: Yeah. Well, you've also been known to want to spend money too.
2: I also am really good at spending other people's money.
1: People's money. Uh-huh. Hang on, the pop quiz. That's next on More 104.9.
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1: 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It's brought to you by Central Perk. A $10 certificate is what somebody is going to win.
2: That's right. This week we've been doing iconic song lyrics. I sing them. You call in and tell us who is the band or the artist.
1: Yes.
2: So I've got my vocal cords are ready. Kev, you ready?
1: I'm ready. Yeah.
2: Don't stop believing.
1: Oh, yeah. This is an anthem.
2: Yes.
1: If you can name the group, okay, it's a group this time. 580-1049, 888-240-1049. You could be going to Central Perk on us, okay? We'll pick up that tab.
2: Don't stop believing.
1: Yeah, go. Call us.

0: I Knew I Loved You by Savage Garden on More 1049. Say So, Doja Cat in there also.
1: Yes, Kev, 63 degrees out there, and we have our pop quiz iconic song lyrics.
0: Yes.
1: You ready for me to sing it for you one more time?
0: Mm-hmm. TJ, I'm always ready.
1: Don't stop believing.
0: Okay, that's an anthem, an iconic song. It's been around for decades. Congratulations to Sandy Hall in Everly. She knew that it was the band Journey.
1: Yes, she didn't stop believing, and she got it right, Kevin.
0: And she was on her way to work in her car, and she says it's raining where she is driving. So, Sandy, make it a great day. Enjoy that $10 certificate to Central Perk in Estherville.
1: Yeah, absolutely, Kev.
0: You bet.
1: We're excited for her. We've got another one tomorrow, another chance to sing along and win.
0: You bet. It'll be right here on The Morning Show. And Susan Rohan, a double cash call winner today. We got her on the phone, and she was excited not only to get the beverage of Black Earth Java, but a gas card from Go Gutters and Chamber Dollars from Jorgensen Hearing Center.
1: Yes, a double prize day, and she was very happy about that, Kev.
0: Now, coming up in the 8 o'clock hour, we will do birthdays and anniversaries here at 810, which is brought to you by Splendid Treasures. And then tomorrow, on Friday, we will pick one name that's celebrated during the week to win a certificate from Splendid Treasures.
1: That's right. And we're also going to give a keyword.

0: word for your a chance for the gas here. The 250 gallons is going to happen in the 8 o'clock hour as well.
1: Kev. Yeah. So when you hear that keyword, enter it at more1049.com. That'll give you the chance to be a qualifier. 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Yeah, 250 gallons, which is a lot of gas.
0: It is a lot of gas.
1: And by the way, every qualifier, if you do qualify, you get a free America 250 t-shirt. 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
0: So you're going to win a little something anyways with us, Kev.
1: Nice. You bet. This goes through July 2nd, and then Friday, July 3rd, we will draw one name at random from all of the qualifiers for the 250 gallons of gas. 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Hang tight. News is next.
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5: 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That's Jay's Restaurant and Lounge in Sanborn.
1: After the flood, the Spencer School District has been informed more FEMA payments have been approved. Superintendent Terry Heeman says he got the word from the Department of Homeland Security.
6: Big amount for the Johnson Elementary School FEMA project has been obligated. So that dollar amount comes to $4,030,186. FEMA covers 75% of that. Iowa Homeland Security covers 10, and then, you know, there's 15% of that that we won't get that we'll be responsible for. For Lincoln, there's still some reimbursements coming for that. So $178,847 for some technology infrastructure work that needed to be replaced.
1: Now, Spencer Banks gave the school district a bridge loan until the federal monies did become available.
6: Well, we are probably in approximately $10 million range, and reimbursements from FEMA, we're looking at approximately $8.5 million. And we've done some, for example, at Lincoln, we did some things, took the opportunity to do some upgrades that were needed as well. So we did some things that we knew weren't going to be covered by FEMA, but that needed to be done.
1: Spencer Schools have also requested $800,000 to FEMA for furniture that was lost in both Lincoln and Johnson. After the most recent round of approvals, FEMA should be sending $2.32 million to the city of Spencer for 17 wastewater lift stations and damage in several city parks.
0: And city officials confirm crews are working to fully identify and repair a leaking issue at the Esterville Aquatic Center. Originally expected to open on June 1st, the city was forced to delay the start of the pool summer season after multiple problem areas were found within the pool's piping system. City Administrator Penny Clayton says the issue involves structural defects in the lines.
7: So we have identified a couple of breaches in the pipe, or defects, I guess, in the pipe for the pool, causing some leaking issues. We're still not entirely certain that we have identified them all.
0: City crews and contractors are continuing to work to pinpoint the full scale of the damage before they can move forward with repairs.
7: So there's some additional line cleaning that we will do before we televise again, just to be certain that the repairs, that we get them all, so that we can fill the pool and get it open for the season.
0: Clayton says more time will be needed before the pool can open for the 2026 summer season.
7: Yeah, I do anticipate that we will be out for at least probably 2 more weeks, but hopeful to get open, as quickly as possible.
0: The city is working to line up contractors, but notes availability can be limited this time of year. Once repair scheduled is confirmed, a future opening date will be announced. Residents should watch for updates through local media, the city website, and social media. And for more news, go to more1049.com.
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3: 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Today, cloudy, becoming partly sunny eventually, low 70s, and some rain here throughout the morning as well. Tonight, mid 50s, it'll be clear, sunny, warmer tomorrow, mid 80s, clear by tomorrow night, low 60s, sunny on Saturday, some showers, upper 70s, Saturday night, low 50s, Sunday, it'll be sunny and mid 70s.
4: It is 802, 63 degrees currently. For more weather, go to more1049.com.

0: celebrating birthdays today. It is June 11th. Raleem and Mary Rolfson of Grettinger, happy 49th wedding anniversary to you. Art and Mary Hamrick and Spencer, happy anniversary. Evelyn Selver of, it doesn't say where she's from, but happy birthday to you. And Katie Ladwig-Voss has a birthday also.
1: Happy birthday to each of you, and happy anniversary for those celebrating. Hope you have a great day. Make it a best one you possibly can.
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0: Eternal Flame, the Bengals. More 1049. Mariah Carey in there. Teddy Swims and Losing Control ahead of that also.
1: Good morning, Kevin. 64 degrees out there currently. And it's going to be cooler today. We're going to have lows in the 70s and a little bit of rain.
0: Yeah, so make it a good Thursday. Here's Ed Sheeran.
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0: The Goo Goo Dolls given a little bit more. 1049 Dua Lipa, Don't Start Now. Some Ed Sheeran, Thinking Out Loud ahead of that also.
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0: Double prize winner on the cash call today at 740.
1: That's right. Susan Rohan picked up and she won two prizes today, Kev.
0: Beverage of Black Earth Java, also a gas card from Go Gutters. 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And Chamber Dollars from Jorgensen Hearing Center.
1: Yes. So 740 tomorrow, we're going to do it again. Stay by your phone. 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

0: more 104.9 and Kevin and TJ keeping you company on a Thursday workday. It's Billie Eilish and Justin Timberlake kicking off the 9 o'clock hour.
1: Good morning, Kevin. 65 degrees out there currently, and we're going to have lows in the 70s today.
0: Yes, and right now we're at 65 degrees. Much cooler today, not near as humid. Brian Adams, we're living in heaven. More 104.9.

0: I want to be next to you and die with a smile. Lady Gaga, Bruno Mars, more 104.9, Uncle Cracker, Brian Adams ahead of that too. 30 minutes of music and no interruptions.
1: Good morning, Kevin. 65 degrees out there currently.
0: Well, we've had some very light showers up here in northwest Iowa. Nothing compared to what they're getting in central and southern Iowa this morning. Here moments ago, they recorded a wind speed of 82 miles per hour in rural Newton, and they're calling it sort of a derecho situation with just monsoon rainfall and very dangerous winds.
1: Yeah. Doesn't seem like it would be a very fun day to be in southern or central Iowa for this, Kev.
0: In fact, I did see some video down in the Des Moines metro area of just massive downpouring and very strong winds. So definitely a whole different scenario the further south you get in Iowa. Now for here, the rain should be subsiding, I think, by the afternoon. It is going to be cooler compared to the last few days. We have a check of the weather. That is next.
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2: More 104.9 weather. Good morning. Some showers here this morning. Becoming partly sunny by the afternoon in low 70s. Winds between 20 and 30. Mid 50s. Clear by tonight. Tomorrow, sunny and warmer. Mid 80s. Clear tomorrow night. Low 60s. Sunny on Saturday. Some showers. Upper 70s. Saturday night, low 50s. Sunday, it'll be sunny. Mid 70s.
3: We are currently at 65 degrees. For more weather, go to more1049.com.

0: 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You learn ahead of that also.
1: Good morning, Kevin. 65 degrees currently.
0: Well, if you've been watching the Today Show on NBC, Savannah Guthrie is back, and I think that she looks great on camera. And to people like you and me, you would maybe think, wow, you know, Savannah is doing pretty well considering what is all going on in her personal life with her mother, Nancy Guthrie, still missing months later with no trace of where she might be. But Savannah did talk about this late last week as she was subbing on the fourth hour for Shanelle Jones. And she said, I'm back, but I'm barely holding it together.
1: Yeah. Mm-hmm. You had mentioned, Kev, about a daily practice that she goes through in the morning when she's on her way in and when she leaves from work.
0: Well, she admitted, and this is so sad and heartbreaking, but she admitted that when she is on her way to work and being driven to Rockefeller Center, she cries every morning in the vehicle, and she is able to muster together and hold it together long enough to be on camera in the studio. And then when it's time to go home, she cries in the vehicle because she's so profound with grief and just the unknown.
1: Yeah.
0: And I think what really is upsetting is she said, I wish that somebody who knows the truth would come forward and talk, because she said somebody somewhere knows something.
1: Yeah. That's got to be probably what's top of her mind at this point is, I want hard information. You know, the questioning, that's got to be fatiguing.
0: Or at least the closure.
1: Yeah.
0: You know, and she said it's a double-edged sword for her, for Savannah Guthrie, because she said, I can't imagine not coming back because some of the closest people in my life are here at the Today Show. Jenna Bush Hager, she says, is her best friend. And she says, I have to be around people that I love and care about, you know, for that mental and emotional support. And she said that her mother, Nancy Guthrie, if she were here, she would say, go back to doing what you love.
1: Yeah.
0: And she says, that's why she's there.
1: And I could see where it could be used as a bit of a distraction, a good distraction in a way, because if you have all day that you're thinking about it, she may be crying all day, Kev, not just in the morning and in the afternoon. So staying busy might be the best thing for her as well.
0: And I know that you and I can say this so easily because we're not in her shoes, but, you know, life does have to go on.
1: Yeah.
0: You know, and as much as it hurts, And as hard as it is, you know, you do have to get into some type of a routine.
1: Yeah, you gotta come back to life and participate and like you said, get back to a routine, because, you know, I think that helps people.
0: And I think she's been doing a phenomenal job. You know, she's really been holding it together. She has been present on camera. And I think it's because of all the support and love that she's been given.
1: Yeah.
0: So prayers to her. And I hope that one day that they can find her mom, Nancy Guthrie. Coming up, Beyonce, Justin Bieber, and the B-50.
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0: the B-52s, and are you ready to roam? 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
1: Happy Thursday, Kev. 65 degrees out there currently.
0: Hope it's a great day. Stephen Cutler moving in, and in a couple of hours between 11 and noon, he'll give you the second keyword for gas today. George Wolf, he'll do that again in the 4 o'clock hour. When you hear those keywords, enter them at more1049.com.
1: That's right. We want to give you 250 gallons of gas, my friends. All you got to do is enter the keywords.
0: Yes, it's all brought to you by A&W, home of the 99-cent ice cream cone.
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2: More 104.9 weather. Good morning. Some showers here this morning. Becoming partly sunny by the afternoon and low 70s. Winds between 20 and 30. Mid 50s. Clear by tonight. Tomorrow, sunny and warmer. Mid 80s. Clear. Tomorrow night, low 60s. Sunny on Saturday. Some showers. Upper 70s. Saturday night, low 50s. Sunday, it'll be sunny. Mid 70s.
3: We are currently at 65 degrees. For more weather, go to more1049.com.

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Panic at the Disco is coming on next. This one's called High Hope.

0: Ophelia. Taylor Swift, The Fate of Ophelia. 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
0: This is your More 104.9 Live Doppler forecast. Cloudy today with showers likely and a chance of thunderstorms. Highs in the lower 70s with winds gusting to 20 at 5 to 10. Increasing 15 to 20, gusting to 30 in the afternoon. Chance of rain at 70%. Tonight, clear, lows in the mid-50s with highs in the mid-80s for Friday and lows in the lower 60s on Friday night. For more weather, go online anytime at more104.9.com.

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Tile Cruz coming on next here with Dynamite Hosers. 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

0: Sure, that's too sweet here on More 104.9. Throwing it back on a Thursday today to 2019 when the New York Times reports that an estimated 500,000 song titles, including masters of Chuck Berry, Louis Armstrong, and Ella Fitzgerald, were lost in a 2008 warehouse fire in Universal backlot in Los Angeles. From onthisday.com.
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2: This is your More 104.9 Live Doppler forecast. Cloudy today with showers likely and a chance of thunderstorms. Highs in the lower 70s with winds gusting to 20 at 5 to 10. Increasing 15 to 20, gusting to 30 in the afternoon. Chance of rain at 70%. Tonight, clear, lows in the mid-50s with highs in the mid-80s for Friday and lows in the lower 60s on Friday night. For more weather, go online anytime at more104.9.com.

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is Bruno Mars, and I just might. Adele's Set Fire to the Rain began your 11 o'clock hour. We roll into some Tears for Fears up next with Everybody Wants to Rule the World on More 104.9. 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

0: 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Congratulations to Wednesday's qualifiers, Shane Meyer of Hartley, Peg Fastenaw, Peterson, just merged Peg's last name with the word Peterson, Brian Garrels of Emmitsburg, also a qualifier, all of them getting an America 250 t-shirt. Remember, you can enter as many times as you like, but can only qualify one time. On Friday, July 3rd, SMG will draw one name from all of the qualifiers to win 250 gallons of gas. 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
0: This is your More 104.9 live Doppler forecast. Cloudy today with showers likely and a chance of thunderstorms. Highs in the lower 70s with winds gusting to 20 at 5 to 10. Increasing 15 to 20, gusting to 30 in the afternoon. Chance of rain at 70%. Tonight, clear, lows in the mid-50s with highs in the mid-80s for Friday and lows in the lower 60s on Friday night. For more weather, go online anytime at more104.9.com.

0: There are two kinds of people in the office. 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
4: 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I'm Audrey McIrvin. And the Clay County Fair Association has gone all in on Flag Fest. They're bringing not one, but two popular events to town in what they're calling Spurs and Speed Weekend.
5: Let everybody know that we're going to have food vendors out there. A lot of the nonprofits, the pork producers, the cattlemen, the YMCA, and ourselves will have food out there for people starting at 5 o'clock on Friday. So if you want to get some Friday fair food in, come out Friday for that. And that will be right before the rodeo on Friday night, which will start at 6. And then Midwest Enduro Championship is at 7:30 on that Friday.
4: CEO Jason Brockshess of Clay County Fair says the race and rodeo are ticketed events, but there are also free things for families to enjoy this weekend.
5: There'll be some slack competition for the rodeo going on, and that will be free to all everybody who wants to come to the fairgrounds. So if you're lining up for the parade, check out what's going on there. And the food vendors will open at noon. So if you're taking in the parade and want a place to eat afterwards, come out to the fairgrounds, enjoy some food and some mutton bus in the afternoon free of charge. And then we'll start taking tickets for the evening rodeo at 4 p.m.
4: There's a DJ at the fairgrounds Friday night and a live band Saturday night, too. For more news, visit more1049.com.
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0: This is your More 104.9 live Doppler forecast. Cloudy today with showers likely and a chance of thunderstorms. Highs in the lower 70s with winds gusting to 20 at 5 to 10. Increasing 15 to 20, gusting to 30 in the afternoon. Chance of rain at 70%. Tonight, clear, lows in the mid-50s with highs in the mid-80s for Friday and lows in the lower 60s on Friday night. For more weather, go online anytime at more1049.com.

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like you. Maroon 5's Memories after Prince's When Doves Cry. A couple of songs to lead off your noon hour. We get some DHT fired up next here for you with Listen to Your Heart, picking you up during your workday on More 104.9.

0: 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The voting period has officially ended in SMG's People's Choice, presented by Go Gutters and Go Foam. There were over 127,000 votes this year, which is awesome. We would like to thank everyone who took time out of their day to vote for their favorite businesses. A third party is hard at work tabulating all the votes in every category. Later this summer, August 26, SMG will officially announce the gold and silver winners for 2026.
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0: This is your More 104.9 live Doppler forecast. Cloudy today with showers likely and a chance of thunderstorms. Highs in the lower 70s with winds gusting to 20 at 5 to 10. Increasing 15 to 20, gusting to 30 in the afternoon. Chance of rain at 70%. Tonight, clear, lows in the mid-50s with highs in the mid-80s for Friday and lows in the lower 60s on Friday night. For more weather, go online anytime at more104.9.com.

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0: That's Miley Cyrus and Party in the USA on More 104.9. Congratulations to our fourth double prize winner of the month of June. That's Susan Rowan of Spencer, getting a free beverage to Black Earth Java, a gas card from Go Gutters, and chamber dollars from Jorgensen Hearing. Congratulations to Susan. Yeah, four double prize winners. That means we've had four different days this month where somebody hasn't picked up for you. That means there's a better chance of getting that $250 jackpot at the end of the month. So sign yourself up for the cash call today at more1049.com and have that phone ready for that 740 phone call.
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Kids, Man I Need on More 104.9. Got a 30-minute block coming up for you featuring Charles Kelly's Can't Lose You, Bruno Mars' When I Was Your Man, and Pink's Who Knew, plus a whole lot more. But first, let's get Harry Styles fired up here with As It Was.

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0: This is your More 104.9 Live Doppler forecast. Cloudy today with showers likely and a chance of thunderstorms. Highs in the lower 70s with winds gusting to 20 at 5 to 10. Increasing 15 to 20, gusting to 30 in the afternoon. Chance of rain at 70%. Tonight, clear, lows in the mid-50s with highs in the mid-80s for Friday and lows in the lower 60s on Friday night. For more weather, go online anytime at more1049.com.

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That was Ed Sheeran's Camera. Bruno Mars before that with When I Was Your Man. Pat Benatar coming on next. 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
1: This is your More 104.9 Live Doppler forecast. Cloudy today with showers likely and a chance of thunderstorms. Highs in the lower 70s with winds gusting to 20 at 5 to 10. Increasing 15 to 20, gusting to 30 in the afternoon. Chance of rain at 70%. Tonight, clear, lows in the mid-50s with highs in the mid-80s for Friday and lows in the lower 60s on Friday night. For more weather, go online anytime at more1049.com.

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0: That is Nelly Furtado, but Say It Right here on More 104.9. Thank you, everybody, so much for tuning in today. I'm Stephen Cutler. Be back with you, as always, 10 until 2 tomorrow morning. George Wolf, he's coming in next, looking at this 30-minute block leading into his show. Shaboozy's A Bar Song, Eurythmics' Sweet Dreams, Pharrell Williams with Happy. Possibly some Rihanna mixed in there, maybe some Gloria Gaynor. It's a good 30-minute block, and that's on the way here on More 104.9.
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6: This is your More 104.9 live Doppler forecast. Cloudy today with showers likely and a chance of thunderstorms. Highs in the lower 70s with winds gusting to 20 at 5 to 10. Increasing 15 to 20, gusting to 30 in the afternoon. Chance of rain at 70%. Tonight, clear, lows in the mid-50s with highs in the mid-80s for Friday and lows in the lower 60s on Friday night. For more weather, go online anytime at more1049.com.

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0: 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Thank you much for sharing the workday. 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
6: This is your More 104.9 live Doppler forecast. Cloudy today with showers likely and a chance of thunderstorms. Highs in the lower 70s with winds gusting to 20 at 5 to 10. Increasing 15 to 20, gusting to 30 in the afternoon. Chance of rain at 70%. Tonight, clear, lows in the mid-50s with highs in the mid-80s for Friday and lows in the lower 60s on Friday night. For more weather, go online anytime at more104.9.com.

0: Kelly Clarkson on More 104.9. Hope you're having a great afternoon. I'm George Wolf, and Spencer's annual Flag Fest celebrations will wrap up the weekend with the return of the Flight Breakfast at the Spencer Municipal Airport. That'll be Sunday morning, and the Flight Breakfast is returning after 6 years thanks to local EAA and ILCC aviation students, and they are bringing back rides for curious kids and teens. Sounds fun. Get more details about the Flight Breakfast at more1049.com.
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0: Hey, I'm on vacation next week in Florida. Maybe I'll try that. 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
4: This is your Moore 104.9 live Doppler forecast. Cloudy today with showers likely and a chance of thunderstorms. Highs in the lower 70s with winds gusting to 20 at 5 to 10. Increasing 15 to 20, gusting to 30 in the afternoon. Chance of rain at 70%. Tonight, clear, lows in the mid-50s with highs in the mid-80s for Friday and lows in the lower 60s on Friday night. For more weather, go online anytime at Moore 104.9.com.

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0: 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Now, we got the three qualifiers for yesterday. That's Shane Meyer of Hartley, Peg Fastenau of Peterson, and Brian Garrels of Emmitsburg. 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
10: Good afternoon. A check of the weather on More 104.9. Tonight should be clear, middle 50s and winds between 20 and 30. Sunny, warmer tomorrow, mid 80s. Clear tomorrow night, low 60s. Some showers on Saturday, upper 70s. Saturday night down to the low 50s. Sunny Sunday, mid 70s. Monday it'll be sunny and upper 70s. For more weather anytime, go to more1049.com.

0: Ex-Ambassadors Renegades on More 104.9. Glad you're here this afternoon. I'm George Wolf, and the Friends of Lakeside Lab is gearing up for its primary annual fundraiser, going to happen this Sunday. The newly appointed director says the event directly impacts the facility's upcoming summer programming, and it's happening again this Sunday, June 14th. Iowa Lakeside Lab says it helps having friends. Get more details on that event on Sunday. You can find the story at more1049.com.
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7: The kids are yelling in the backseat. Aw, and the juice just spilled everywhere. But from out of nowhere,

0: Sabrina Carpenter's Espresso on More 104.9, home of the Cash Call, and another winner this morning. Congrats to Susan Rohan of Spencer. Double prize winner gets the beverage at Black Earth Java and a gas card from Go Gutters and Chamber Dollars from Jorgensen Hearing Center. 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Congrats to Susan. Tomorrow morning, you could be a winner. There'll be another random call at 7:40. If it is to you and you answer, then you win a beverage from Black Earth Java and the prize of the day. 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
7: Good afternoon. A check of the weather on More 104.9. Tonight should be clear, middle 50s and winds between 20 and 30. Sunny, warmer tomorrow, mid 80s. Clear tomorrow night, low 60s. Some showers on Saturday, upper 70s. Saturday night down to the low 50s. Sunny Sunday, mid 70s. Monday it'll be sunny and upper 70s. For more weather anytime, go to more1049.com.

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0: Whenever, wherever, Shakira on More 104.9 with George Wolf here. And Shakira, how about right here and right now? 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
8: Good afternoon. A check of the weather on More 104.9. Tonight should be clear, middle 50s and winds between 20 and 30. Sunny, warmer tomorrow, mid 80s. Clear tomorrow night, low 60s. Some showers on Saturday, upper 70s. Saturday night down to the low 50s. Sunny Sunday, mid 70s. Monday it'll be sunny and upper 70s. For more weather anytime, go to more1049.com.
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0: Bebe Rexha, Florida Georgia Line on Moore 104.9. Thank you much for sharing the day. I'm George Wolf, and community concerns in the GTRA school districts are mounting after officials confirmed financial discrepancies. The school leaders say the issue involves shared service records dating back several years. Get more details behind that issue. You can find that full story at Moore1049.com. Olivia Dean, Kelly Clarkson, and Ed Sheeran up next.
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5: 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The former owner of Pier Fishing is throwing a picnic for anyone who ever worked for him or his father. Tom Bedell took over management of Berkeley in 1979, eventually becoming the majority owner. His father, Berkeley Bedell, got started in his bedroom as a kid.
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5: 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I'm Anthony Gonzalez.
7: Good afternoon. A check of the weather on More 104.9. Tonight should be clear, middle 50s and winds between 20 and 30. Sunny, warmer tomorrow, mid 80s. Clear tomorrow night, low 60s. Some showers on Saturday, upper 70s. Saturday night down to the low 50s. Sunny Sunday, mid 70s. Monday it'll be sunny and upper 70s. For more weather anytime, go to more1049.com.
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0: Hozier's Two Sweets on More 104.9. Thank you for the ride this afternoon. 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
3: Good afternoon. A check of the weather on More 104.9. Tonight should be clear, middle 50s and winds between 20 and 30. Sunny, warmer tomorrow, mid 80s. Clear tomorrow night, low 60s. Some showers on Saturday, upper 70s. Saturday night down to the low 50s. Sunny Sunday, mid 70s. Monday it'll be sunny and upper 70s. For more weather anytime, go to more1049.com.

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0: Goo Goo Dolls and Iris on More 104.9. Glad you're here this afternoon. I'm George Wolf, and final certified totals from last week's primary election show voter turnout in Clay County absolutely shattered historical trends. And auditor staff also noted the increased voter volume caused a zero tech friction, with state-mandated security checks matching human tallies perfectly. And that is well done. Get the full story there. You'll find it at more1049.com.
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0: The Reason, it's Hoobah Stank on Moore 104.9. The Drive Home with George Wolf. Got a great lineup already on the books for this year's Clay County Fair. Spencer Media Group excited once again to be the presenting sponsor of all the grandstand attractions at the fair. September 13th, Gabriel Fluffy Iglesias. 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And September 15th, Martina McBride and special guest Abby Callahan. 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Also by phone at 515-244-2771 or in person at the event center box office. Still got one open date, Saturday, September 12th. Keep listening for the big announcement on what it's going to be.
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5: 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And somewhere along the way, it stopped feeling like shopping. It felt more like imagining what life could look like in a few weeks from now. That's what I love about Dell's. 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
6: 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The former owner of Pure Fishing is throwing a picnic for anyone who ever worked for him or his father. Tom Bedell took over management of Berkeley in 1979, eventually becoming the majority owner. His father, Berkeley Bedell, got started in his bedroom as a kid.
7: Dad started selling flies when he was 16 to the local tackle shops. Then he invented a leader that had a snap on one end and a swivel on the other end. Then the war came, and so he shut down his hobby business and went to the war, came back, cranked it back up, and they invented Trilene, and on the story goes. It was a real American dream entrepreneurial story.
6: Bedell expanded.

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1: 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It's an amazing story, and it's every individual. Everybody had to be the best at what they did or we wouldn't have pulled it off.
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2: Good afternoon. A check of the weather on more 104.9. Tonight should be clear, middle 50s and winds between 20 and 30. Sunny, warmer tomorrow, mid 80s. Clear tomorrow night, low 60s. Some showers on Saturday, upper 70s. Saturday night down to the low 50s. Sunny Sunday, mid 70s. Monday it'll be sunny and upper 70s. For more weather anytime, go to more1049.com.

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Congrats to their pop quiz winner this morning, Sandy Hall of Everly. Sandy gets a $10 certificate to Central Perk. Congrats, Sandy. Enjoy that. 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

0: Sarah McLachlan, Better Broken on More 104.9. Thank you for checking in this afternoon. I'm George Wolf. Got three more qualifiers for the 250 gallons of free gas this morning. Shane Meyer of Hartley, Peg Fastenau of Peterson, and Brian Garrels of Emmitsburg. They are in. You could be next. Spencer Media Group celebrating 250th anniversary of America this summer. 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